0: respected, revered, redheaded. This is Rowdy Yates reporting.
1: Have you heard about Honda offering up riding lawnmowers that can reach a speed of 130 miles an hour? They say it can cut an acre in a matter of minutes, and it's also capable of qualifying for the Daytona 500. You want to talk about provocative? 8 out of 10 women admit they have cooked a meal for their man topless. For the love of God, do not give the Food Network any more ideas. Oh, and if you love the Lord, best you be sure to buy yourself a pair of stretch pants. Let me tell you why. A new study finds that religious people are more likely to become obese. Of course, that's bound to happen when you enjoy

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1: The National Weather Service in Charleston, West Virginia has issued a severe thunderstorm warning for southeastern Tama County and central West Virginia, west central Fayette County in southeastern West Virginia, northeastern Boone County in central West Virginia, until 8:30 p.m. Eastern Daylight Time. At 8:06 p.m. Eastern Daylight Time, a severe thunderstorm was located 9 miles northeast of Madison, moving east at 25 miles per hour. Hazard, 60 miles per hour wind gusts. Source, radar indicated. Impact, expect damage to roofs, siding, and trees. Locations impacted include Montgomery, Cedar Grove, East Bank, Glasgow, Smithers, Pratt, Bunwell, Powelton, Hanley, Seth, Leewood, Dawes, Sharon, Eskville, and Racine. This includes West Virginia Turnpike between mile marker 62 and 86.

0: It's Writin' with Rowdy.
1: Thank goodness he's going to be okay. Though it's not like he didn't know what he was getting into. A hiker fell off a cliff in Northern California and was rescued after a challenging 7-hour operation involving air, land, and sea teams. The hiker managed to make a call to 911 after the fall, and it was the San Francisco Fire Department that led the rescue through very difficult conditions, including heavy fog that made visibility very poor. He used high-powered flashlights and a rope rescue system to reach the hiker. Then the Coast Guard deployed a helicopter once the fog lifted, and that assisted in the controlled descent down the shoreline to safety. The little bit of irony in all this was the name of this mountain region, which is known to most

0: mountain region, which is known to most as Dead Man's Drop.
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miles per hour. Hazard, tornado. Source, radar indicated rotation. Impact, flying debris would be dangerous to those caught without shelter. Mobile homes will be damaged or destroyed. Damage to roofs, windows, and vehicles will occur. Tree damage is likely.

0: Dan, say it. Come here, boy.
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1: Is this another hot cup of coffee on the lap lawsuit, or does this lady have a case? A woman from Texas has sued McDonald's after she allegedly became violently ill after eating a sausage McMuffin at a location in New York. She alleges the breakfast sandwich was wholly unfit for human consumption, said it looked disgusting, and described it as having contained contaminants, poisons, toxins, parasites, bacteria, germs, and or organisms. But she ate it anyway. Now she claims she cannot work and wants to be compensated for any lingering medical issues. Of course, all of this could have been avoided if she had simply asked for a refund or gone to Burger King instead.
2: It does have a little whang in it.
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3: The National Weather Service in Charlestown, West Virginia has issued a severe thunderstorm warning for southwestern Nicholas County in southeastern West Virginia, southeastern Conroe County in central West Virginia, northeastern Raleigh County in southeastern West Virginia, Fayette County in southeastern West Virginia, East Central Meade County in central West Virginia, until 9:15 p.m. Eastern Daylight Time. At 8:24 p.m. Eastern Daylight Time, a severe thunderstorm was located over Brumwell, or 50 miles west of Fayetteville, moving southeast at 30 miles per hour. Hazard, 60 miles per hour wind gusts and quarter-size hail. Source, weather indicated. Impact, hail damage to vehicles is expected. Expect wind damage to roofs, siding, and trees. Locations impacted include Fayetteville, Babcock State Park, Oak Hill, Montgomery, Mount Hope, Hempstead, Smithers, Garland Bridge, Burwell, Powelton, Hawks Nest State Park, Hanley, Pax, Fremont, Leewood, Dawes, and Eskville. This includes the following highways: West Virginia Turnpike between mile markers 55 and 709. Route 19 between mile markers 5 and 32.

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1: A woman in Arizona had a very unusual excuse for driving more than 100 miles an hour on a state highway. She was trying to get home in time to watch Love Island. Well, authorities arrested that driver on charges of criminal speed and reckless driving. They also impounded her vehicle for 20 days. While many speeding motorists claim they're late for work, they're rushing to the airport, there's some sort of a family emergency, troopers don't often hear someone admit they're just trying to make it home for a reality TV show. I too found it almost inexcusable myself, unless the Bugs Bunny Roadrunner Hour is about to start.
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2: Here's the deal. The government is over $38 trillion in debt, which means the IRS isn't slowing down. And the tax code is complex and unforgiving. 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
3: This is a flash flood warning for the following counties in West Virginia: Boone, Fayette, and Powell. Issued at 8:45 p.m. Eastern Daylight Time. The National Weather Service in Charleston has issued a flash flood warning for northeastern Boone County in central West Virginia, southeastern Powell County in central West Virginia, west central Fayette County in southeastern West Virginia, until 11:45 p.m. Eastern Daylight Time. At 8:45 p.m. Eastern Daylight Time, Doppler radar indicated thunderstorms producing heavy rain across the Maryland area. Between 1.5 and 2 inches of rain have fallen. Flash flooding is ongoing and expected to begin shortly. Hazard: flash flooding caused by thunderstorms. Source: radar indicated. Impact: flash flooding of small creeks and streams, urban areas, highways, streets and underpasses, as well as other poor drainage and downlying areas. Some locations that will experience flash flooding include Montgomery, Chesapeake, Bell, Cedar Grove, East Bank, Glasgow, Feathers, Powelton, Hanley, Dawes, Sharon, Eskville, Seth, Brazil, and Ashford. This includes West Virginia Turnpike between mile marker 69 and 87. Repeating, a flash flood warning has been issued until 11:45 p.m. Eastern Daylight Time for the following counties in West Virginia: Boone, Fayette, and Powell.
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Putnam County Assessor's Office. Personal property assessment forms will be arriving in your mailbox and must be returned to the assessor's office by October 1st. Business owners are required to file a business return between July 1st and September 1st. Farm use discount applications also accepted July 1st through September 1st. Homestead exemption applications are accepted July 1st through December 1st.

is Fort Wayne for the following county, Fayette, West Virginia. Issued at 8:52 p.m. Eastern Daylight Time. The National Weather Service in Charleston has issued a flash flood warning for central Fayette County in southeastern West Virginia until 11:45 p.m. Eastern Daylight Time. At 8:51 p.m. Eastern Daylight Time, Doppler radar indicated thunderstorms producing heavy rain across the rural area. Between 1 and 1.5 inches of rain have fallen. Additional rainfall amounts up to 1 inch are possible in the rural area. Flash flooding is ongoing or expected to begin shortly. Hazard, flash flooding caused by thunderstorms. Source, radar indicated. Impact, flash flooding of small creeks and streams, urban areas, highways, streets and underpasses as well as other poor drainage and low-lying areas. Some locations that will experience flash flooding include Fayetteville, Babcock State Park, Oak Hill, Anstead, Garland Bridge, Hawks Nest State Park and Powell Town. This includes Route 19 between mile markers 14 and 16, in between mile markers 18 and 29. Repeating, a flash flood warning has been issued until 11:45 p.m. Eastern Daylight Time for the following county, Fayette, West Virginia.

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1: Has issued a parade order for southeastern Phillip County in southeastern West Virginia until 9:45 p.m. Eastern Daylight Time. At 8:58 p.m. Eastern Daylight Time, a severe thunderstorm capable of producing a tornado is located near Banff Lake State Park, moving east at 30 miles per hour. Hazard, tornado. Source, radar indicated rotation. Impact, flying debris will be dangerous to those caught without shelter. Mobile homes will be damaged or destroyed. Damage to roofs, windows, and vehicles will occur. Tree damage is likely. This dangerous storm will be near Babcock State Park around 9:05 p.m. Eastern Daylight Time. We know when around 10 p.m. Eastern Daylight Time. Other locations impacted by this tornadic thunderstorm include Meadow Bridge and Thurmond. Repeating, a tornado warning has been issued until 9:45 p.m. Eastern Daylight Time for the following county, Fayette, West Virginia.

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1: So what if, instead of showing up on a first date as the most polished, put-together version of yourself you can be, you instead show up as, you know, just yourself, warts and all. Apparently millions of single people are trying this, and some daters call it goblintimacy. And while some dating trends involve you, you know, concealing your truest self, goblintimacy is the exact opposite. You show up just as you are, for better, for worse. That means you don't hide any of your flaws. You're very upfront about all your baggage from the beginning. By the way, this was all inspired by a book called Unsingle, How to Date Smarter and Create Love That Lasts by Amy Chan. And I do not know this for a fact, but I have it on good authority that she herself has been married 3 times.
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1: Hey, I made the bold prediction that other countries would take a hard look at this, and yes, they have. Though I seriously doubt it's ever going to fly here. But in the United Kingdom, Prime Minister Keir Starmer announced that Britain will ban children under the age of 16 from using social media altogether. No more Snapchat, no more TikTok, no more YouTube, beginning early next year. And the way their laws work, they can do it. Australia and Indonesia have already put restrictions in place on their young population's use of social media, which is why you see so many young yet unhappy Australians and Indonesians.
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0: Saturday, September 26th. 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

0: It's Ridin' with Rowdy.
1: Kevin Samuels was the guy who coined the term high-value man. And millions of women would do anything to land one. But ladies, keep in mind, there are strings attached. A TikToker shared her experience of meeting a guy, and apparently they really hit it off. But before he agreed to go on a date with her, he insisted that she send him $100. Well, he had to take off work to go on this date, and he said his time was very valuable, but she declined. But this experience has left a lot of people wondering if modern dating has finally entered this new era, one where first dates come with service fees and cancellation policies and apparently a cover charge just to spend time together. For most, that would be a deal breaker. For guys like me, it makes total sense.
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of the app is that it was created by a Frenchman named Paul Durove, who made more than one significant contribution to society. He has fathered 106 children. 106! Now, a good number of them are his natural born children, and others he fathered through fertilization donations. Either way, though, he promised he will divide his vast fortune among all of them equally. His intention is to ensure that all of his offspring have the same rights and opportunities, but it's clear to me that he

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2: Safety is priority one when it comes to driving instructors teaching teenagers who are about to hit the mean streets for the very first time. But I am not sure there will ever be a teachable moment coming from this horrible accident. A teenager has shuffled off his mortal coil after a grisly rollover crash that was completely and totally avoidable. For whatever reason, he decided to light his armpit hair on fire while behind the wheel, and within seconds, he was dead. Now, this might have been an attempt to create some sort of a viral moment online because in-car cameras caught the whole dang thing and even managed to capture the driver's final few words, which reportedly were, "Hold my beer and watch this."
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0: This is Riding with Rowdy.
1: A significant payroll blunder has turned a Wayne County, Michigan employee into an unexpected millionaire thanks to a staggering $1.6 million deposit in her account that happened at the end of May. Now, the county had safeguards that were designed to prevent such errors, but it failed to catch this one. But the employee, who has dedicated over 20 years to the county, promptly informed her supervisor the following day and then began the process of returning the money. Big question is, what would you do in a situation like this? And me, I'd probably let him know, but only after I had

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1: Thankfully, I don't live in a place that's crawling with those Waymo taxis. And you know what? I'm glad I don't. Waymo has recalled nearly 4,000 of them after they were caught driving in restricted construction areas. And by the way, this recall comes after a dozen or more instances where these Waymo robo-taxis drove into or onto places they should not have. What we should be grateful for is that no one was injured. I mean, it could have been far worse, but as per usual at most construction sites, all of the workers were taking a break.
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1: Foodie influencers and health-conscious TikTokers agree that Celtic salt is really the only salt you need. It's less processed and more pure than your typical table salt. And it contains minerals that you wouldn't normally get, you know, like, say, out of a box of Morton's. And just eating a grain or two of this Celtic salt every day is proving to have countless health benefits. If you're curious, Celtic salt is gray in color, and it's not pink like the once wildly popular Himalayan salt. I never bought into that because I always had an issue with something they claimed was 3 million years old, yet

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0: than Walker Chrysler Dodge Jeep Ram. 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
1: The NYPD has identified 33-year-old Gustavo De Jesus Torres as the suspect in a string of six bank robberies that yielded surprisingly low returns. Over the course of 5 days, Torres allegedly targeted Chase Bank branches across four different boroughs using threatening notes to demand cash. But despite his aggressive tactics, he walked away empty-handed from three of those branches and only got $20 from the branch in Harlem. Surveillance footage even captured this suspect looking kind of dejected on a subway platform between his attempts. Torres now faces multiple new charges for his unsuccessful crime wave that netted him a whopping $600.
0: This is Riding with Rowdy
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1: So are you ready to learn a little about yourself today? 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Oh, this is true. 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People really do lean towards voices that sound a lot like our own. They believe that a voice like that is more competent, so they follow that advice more often.

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1: You know you messed up when a cruise line bans you for life. Carnival Cruise Lines has placed 16 passengers on its do not sail list following a violent altercation at the Port of Miami. This fight involved two families, and it occurred right there at the Customs and Border Protection area, and it did require a police response. Despite the chaos, which you may have seen on video, that included shoving and punches being thrown, no one opted to file charges. So authorities classified the incident as mutual combat. But it is back to the drawing board for both of those families when it comes to the remainder of their summer travel

0: 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All thanks to Carnival's ban and Spirit's bankruptcy.
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0: Biden with Rowdy.
1: You will never guess what is making an automotive comeback. The minivan, and it's Chrysler that's leading the charge. Big incentives, that's one of the reasons why. With an uptick in sales of 20% here in the States, and in Canada, it's even bigger. Of the Canadians that bought new cars last year, 34% of them were minivans. That could be the fuel efficiency, it could be the onboard tech, or the fact that it can haul more cargo

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2: In the middle of the Ohio River lies Blennerhassett Island. In 1806, it was the headquarters for Aaron Burr's alleged conspiracy to create a new country in the Southwest. 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West Virginia, where history hides.
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We're proud to live here, too. From the Walker Chrysler Dodge Jeep and Ram of Hurricane Studios, more George, more Reba, more Alabama.

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0: The time's never wasted when you get up real early with Superstar Country at 86.1 KWS. It's Carrie Underwood. I'm Rob Rio. Thank you so much for loving your country with me. And what about Lone Star? Bo Cephas, an old flame and some unanswered prayers. And they had their moment at the top of the chart. We'll celebrate two band member birthdays behind the boss's back. Up real early on Superstar Country at 86.1 KWS.
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96.1 KWS, going behind the boss's back up real early to celebrate two members in this band's history. The mainstay, the cornerstone, Bradley Lydell Mates, was born in Grand Prairie, Alberta, Canada, July 21st, 1978. He conceived the band for a high school talent show, and they just kept rehearsing in his family's basement and got good enough to start touring around in an old school bus under the name 12 Gauge. And they made the move to Nashville in 1999, only to discover that 12 Gauge was already in use here in the States. So they picked a new name based on a highway that ran from Western Alberta to Alaska. They would hit the top five with their first single, I Should Be Sleeping. It went to number four in 2002, followed by Fall Into Me, a number three. They would be the 2003 ACM New Duo or Group of the Year. That's about the time that David Pichette of Montreal, Quebec, Canada, born July 23rd, 1977, joined the group as the fiddle player. He would be part of their biggest success over the next decade before he would retire from the road to take care of his family. Their only number one out of their three top tens came in June of 2007, when both were members of the band. It was nominated for the CMA Video of the Year as well. It's Moments from Emerson Drive. Behind the Boss's Back and up real early on Superstar Catch 3.96.1 KWS.

great towns we love. South Charleston, Polka, and Dunbar. This town's been too good to us. 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

What about Lone Star? Up real early on Superstar Country 96.1 KWS, and we went behind the boss's back. They had their moment in June of 2007. The only number one for Emerson Drive was Moments. Went behind the boss's back to say happy 48th birthday to lead singer Brad Mates yesterday and fiddle player David Pichette, 49, tomorrow. Emerson Drive has officially wrapped up as Brad moves into the artist management realm. We get rowdy with Mo Cephas up real early now on Superstar Country 96.1 KWS.

Billy Currington must be doing something right. He's up real early on Superstar Country 96.1 KWS. I'm Ryan Real. Thank you so much for loving your country with me. You can do it right at 7:20 if you get the answer. In other words, John Party is coming in concert in September, Charleston Coliseum. Tickets on sale Friday morning. If you want to win them before you can buy them, study up on your John Party song titles. That's what we'll use. I will give you one. In other words, you will give me the proper title and you could win. 7:20 this

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1: Good morning, I'm Rob Real. 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Seven arrested in Huntington drug bust. And cleanup from yesterday's storms.
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1: The Metro News AccuWeather forecast becoming partly sunny this afternoon with a high of 81. Partly cloudy, cooler overnight tonight, low around 60. Sunny and 80 tomorrow. More clouds move in Friday with a high of 82. The latest news, weather, and more for the Mountain State is always at WVMetroNews.com. 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

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I'm Rob Real. Thank you so much for loving your country with me. And if you haven't been loving the heat, the good news about yesterday's storms is that it's providing a little bit of a break. It's still, you know, summer in the Mountain State, becoming partly sunny this afternoon with a high of 81. 72 right now with Sawyer Brown, a little

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many of us could use yesterday's answer for today's real good question. Tomorrow is Hot Enough For You Day. Yeah, that's really a thing. How do you beat the heat? The junk food question yesterday leads into ice cream is near the top of my list, and cold beverages for some, beer is how they beat the heat, or, you know, like an electric lemonade, even just regular lemonade is good for beating the heat. One of the things about what I call the Franken building here, the way things are stitched together at the Walker studio from old buildings, is the when the air conditioning works, it works. It's Arctic. Positively freezing up by my desk, and so I can head up there and I can really cool off. It's kind of hit or miss in the actual studio, but how do you beat the heat for Hot Enough For You Day tomorrow? It's a real good question. Facebook and Instagram, join the conversation.

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0: podcast with Greg Hobie Hubbard, Mark Miller, and Mark's daughter is kind of the hostess, is actually a pretty good. I hope you've at least been seeing the clips on social media of the boys and me. Sawyer Brown, Step That Step, up real early on Superstar Country, 96.1 KWS. I'm Ron Rio. Thank you so much for loving your country with me. Becoming partly sunny this afternoon. We'll have a high of 81. It is 72 right now, about an hour away from your next chance to win John Party tickets. He's going to be in concert in September at Charleston Coliseum. Tickets not on sale yet, not until Friday morning at 10. But at 7:20, we're going to play another round of In Other Words. I will give you a John Party top 10 song title, In Other Words. You're going to tell me the proper title so that you can win them before you can buy them. John Party tickets with your free concert station. We'll head to Amarillo, Tulsa, and the Honky Tonk coming up real early on Superstar Country 96.1 KWS.
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0: 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The part about the lawnmower and going to the liquor store. One more last chance from Vince Gill up real early on Superstar Country 96.1 KWS. Becoming partly sunny this afternoon with a high of 81. 72 now. I'm Ron Real. Thank you so much for loving your country with me. Going to be a lovely day as Thursday starts the weekend and a night market in Hurricane at Valley Park. Catch up with me and Truck Norris tomorrow evening. I'll have the KWS shirts and stickers. It'll be rodeo night, live music and vendors and a whole lot of fun. Valley Park in Hurricane night market tomorrow night. Cannot wait to see you. The chance of Earl Thomas Conley and Garth and the Bellamys. And definitely a real interesting fact coming up real early on Superstar Country 96.1 KWS.
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He is somehow not yet in the Country Music Hall of Fame, and that needs to be remedied sooner rather than later. Earl Thomas Conley, A Chance of Loving You, up real early on Superstar Country 96.1 KWS. Becoming partly sunny this afternoon. 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It is 72 right now. 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
1: Good morning, I'm Rob Real. 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

Eddie and T-Roy up real early on Superstar Country 96.1 KWS. This is my town. I'm Rob Rio. Thank you so much for loving your country with me. 7:09, becoming partly sunny this afternoon with a high of 81. It is 71 right now. And so we played yesterday at 7:20, in other words, for John Party tickets. The show is coming up in September. Tickets not on sale until Friday morning. And the gist of the game is I give you a top 10 John Party song title. In other words, you're going to give me the proper title. I had some guesses off the air for yesterday for the one it's going to be today. I decided to go ahead and use this one. So we're about 10 minutes away from playing In Other Words with your free concert station. That's coming. Summer's coming, and we go everywhere up real early on Superstar Country 96.1 KWS.

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0: Dallas, Texas, Oklahoma, Arizona, Albuquerque, snorkel. See, I can do it too. Tim McGraw going everywhere, up real early on Superstar Country, 96.1 KWS. Becoming partly sunny this afternoon with a high of 81. It is 71 now. I'm Rob Real. Thank you so much for loving your country with me. It is time to play.
1: In other words,
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0: John Party is coming with the Gamblin' Man Tour September 26th. That's a Saturday night, Charleston Coliseum. Sadie Bass, Alexandra Kay will be there. You could too if you can tell me this John Party top 10 in other words. You're going to give me the proper title. In other words, it's Work Until Sunrise. What is the proper title to that John Party hit? Work Until Sunrise. Caller 6-304-344-9696. 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
1: On a warm summer's evening, on a train bound for nowhere, I met up with a gambler. 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

0: Rolling Around with Johnny Lee, up real early on Superstar Country 96.1 KWS. I'm Rob Rio. Thank you so much for loving your country with me. Becoming partly sunny today with a high of 81. It is 71 right now, and right now it is time to play.
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0: 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Who is this?
2: Courtney.
0: Courtney, are you ready to play In Other Words for a pair of John party tickets?
2: I hope so.
0: All right. They are not on sale until Friday morning at 10 for his September 26th show at the Charleston Coliseum. I'm going to give you a top 10 John party hit title. In Other Words, you're going to tell me the proper title, Courtney. That title is Work Until Sunrise. What's the real title of that song?
2: Is it Night Shift?
0: It is Night Shift, and you're going to see John party. We'll play again tomorrow morning at 7:20. I know what actual song title is going to be the answer, but I haven't figured out which of two In Other Words selections I'm going to use. Study up on that list, 7:20 tomorrow morning. John party tickets. Win them before you can buy them. In Other Words with your...

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0: Was there ever a more multi-talented performer in country music than Barbara Mandrell? She could sing, she could act, she could play dozens of different instruments. I'm not saying she's the best. I'm just saying it'd be awfully hard to find somebody better. Sleeping single in a double bed, up real early on Superstar Country 96.1 KWS. I still miss that variety show with Barbara and her sisters, Louise and Earlene. Becoming partly sunny this afternoon with a high of 81. It is 71 right now. I'm Rob Rio. Thank you so much for loving your country with me. I got three real big headlines, the birthdays and anniversaries. Here's Travis and the Honky Tonk Truth coming up real early on Superstar Country 96.1 KWS.
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Prime Minister of Parliament Funkadelic. George Clinton leads off the celebrity birthdays today. He is 85. Actor Danny Glover is 80. Director Paul Schrader is 80. Comedian, actor, writer, director, all things fun.

Actor comedian David Spade is 62. Actor Patrick Labyrinthau from Little House on the Prairie and JAG is 61. Actor Reese Ifans, The Replacements, Notting Hill, the most recent Kingsman movie, he's 59. And actress and singer Selena Gomez, 34 today. He counts for country music, does Don Henley. He's been involved in plenty of country hits as well as all the Eagles stuff. Don Henley, 79 today. If you are celebrating your big day, happy, happy, and best of health and luck in your new year. 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
1: Good morning, I'm Rob Real. 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Seven arrested in Huntington drug bust. And cleanup from yesterday's storms.
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1: The Metro News AccuWeather forecast becoming partly sunny this afternoon with a high of 81. Partly cloudy, cooler overnight tonight, low around 60. Sunny and 80 tomorrow. More clouds move in Friday with a high of 82. The latest news, weather, and more for the Mountain State is always at WVMetroNews.com. 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

A real good question from Ann Murray, up real early on Superstar Country 96.1 KWS. Could I have this dance? We will stay in the M portion of the music library. Sunday afternoon at 3, Hall of Famer Randy Dameron is going to celebrate Martina McBride, who turns 60 1 week from today. She is ageless. She looks the same as she did 30 years ago. Anyway, Martina McBride's life and legacy in the Superstar Artist Spotlight, Sunday afternoon at 3 with Randy Dameron. It is 8:09 now, becoming partly sunny this afternoon, high 81 today, 71 now. I'm Rob Rio. Thank you so much for loving your country with me, some trashy women, and a family tradition coming up real early on Superstar.

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0: It was Charleston Rib Fest 2023, and I gave Danny Shirley of Confederate Railroad the giggles. He ended up breaking up on stage during Trashy Women because of the joke I made. You're up real early on Superstar Country 96.1 KWS. I'm Rob Real. Thank you so much for loving your country with me. My joke is that Trashy Women was the theme to my junior prom, and that explains why my senior prom needed to have a daycare. I'm actually a little older than that, just between you and me. Becoming partly sunny this afternoon with a high of 81. It is 71 right now. Tomorrow, night market in Hurricane at Valley Park. It's rodeo night. I will be there. Truck Norris will be there. The KWS t-shirts and stickers will be there. You should be there too. Night market, Valley Park in Hurricane tomorrow night. I want to see you. It's Hall of Famers galore, ready to entertain up real early on Superstar Country 96.1 KWS.
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Floated by Trojan Landing Marine and Power Sports. And yes, we will go down a relatively short list of your reasons to celebrate at 8:50. Patty Loveless now on Superstar Catch 3.96.1 KWS. 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
1: There are two albums from Hall of Famer John Anderson that are must-haves in your collection. One is Wild and Blue. That's where you'll find Swangin'. The other is Seminole Wind, where you'll get Straight Tequila Night, up real early on Superstar Country 96.1 KWS. Becoming partly sunny this afternoon, high 81, 71 now. I'm Ron Brio. Thank you so much for loving your country with me. Tickets not on sale yet for John Party, his September show, the Gambling Man Tour at the Charleston Coliseum. The tickets go on sale Friday morning at 10, but you can win them before you can buy them. Another round of In Other Words, 7:20 tomorrow morning. And I'll actually have two different In Other Words versions of this John Party song title. 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And we have already used Up All Night and Night Shift, so you can cross those off. Be ready, 7:20 tomorrow morning. 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

0: didn't have to be. 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Becoming partly sunny this afternoon, high 81 today. Cooler tonight with a few clouds, 60 overnight. Sunny and 80 tomorrow, Friday, more clouds and a high of 82. It is 71 right now. Crash will get you home later today. The drive at 5 is driven by Capital Ford. 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Sing-along songs to get you out of work mode. The drive at 5 later today at, well, 5. It's right there in the name. We're looking for a party crowd. 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
5: You're up

So it's a pretty short list of your reasons to celebrate today, and that'll give me time to spread out and talk about one of them a little more in depth. We will circle back to that. Speaking of circles, it is Casual Pie Day, July 22nd, written as a fraction would be 7 over 22, 7/22nds, and that is a loose representation of the mathematical constant pi, representing the ratio from the circumference to its diameter, and if you deal with a lot of circles, a lot of math, then you know it's Casual Pie Day today. Just have some pie to celebrate. It is World Brain Day today. I hope you are using yours. It is Hammock Day. I hope you're using yours. It is Mango Day, Rat Catcher's Day, and it is Spoonerism Day. Well, what's that, Rob? 100 years ago or so, there was a British minister named William Spooner who had a reputation for mixing words up. He would say things like a scoop of boy trouts instead of a troop of boy scouts. And I've seen these actually happen in real life. I was once at a sandwich shop, and the lady in front of me was trying to order a foot-long meatball, and she ended up ordering a football meatball. It's Spoonerism Day. Those are your reasons to celebrate up real early on Superstar Country 96.1 KWS.

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the Oaks and Bobby Sue up real early on Superstar Country 96.1 KWS. I'm Rob Rio. Thank you so much for loving your country with me. 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Meanwhile, I've got Tim and Faith up real early on Superstar Country 96.1 KWS. 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

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I'm Rob Reel, and our coffee break classic involved three future Hall of Famers, so you would have thought it would have gotten higher than number 67 on the country chart. Well, that was the first time it was released in 1985. Don Schlitz is already a member of the Country Music Hall of Fame as a songwriter. Paul Overstreet is headed in this fall alongside the Stanley Brothers and Tim McGraw in the class of 2026. And a Hall of Famer is the vocalist, although he was still just really a dishwasher and working performer trying to get his career up and running. He'd tried a couple of times, actually, but his very traditional sounding voice didn't really work in the urban cowboy era, and it was still, there was still some residue from that in the summer of 1985. So after this song stopped at number 67, his record label still had confidence in him. They released another song, 1982, which would start getting him some attention, and decided, you know what, that other song was pretty good. We should give it another shot. It would go to number one this week in 1986, a year after its initial release. On the other hand, it's Randy Travis with the Coffee Break Classic, up real early on Superstar Country 96.1 KWS.

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Billy Currington up real early on Superstar Country 96.1 KWS. And the record company had a feeling about our Coffee Break Classic. When it didn't do so well on its initial release, they went to another song to break Randy Travis's career and then came back to On the Other Hand, which would go to number one this week in 1986. Co-written by Hall of Famer-to-be Paul Overstreet and Hall of Famer Don Schlitz. George Strait saddles up real early now on Superstar Country 96.1 KWS.

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you think it's a great day to be alive today with Travis Tritt, up real early on Superstar Country at 96.1 KWS. Tomorrow, well, Thursday starts the weekend. I'm Ron Rio. Thank you so much for loving your country with me. Best of health and luck until we get together again. 5 until 10 tomorrow morning. Another shot at win 'em before you can buy 'em. John Party tickets, 7:20 tomorrow morning. You do have to work for it just a little bit. We're going to play another round of In Other Words with John Party song titles. So that's your cheat sheet. You can look up some John Party songs and maybe you'll be able to kind of get

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Colin Rose in for Chapel on your Wednesday. Thanks for tuning in. Martina McBride's going to be the focus of the Superstar Artist Spotlight this Sunday afternoon at 3 right here on 96.1 KWS.

0: That's Daryl Worley. Sounds Like Life to me on Superstar Country 96.1 KWS. Good morning, everybody. It is Colin Rose. Thanks for tuning in on this Wednesday as I fill in for Chapel once again. And make sure you join us tomorrow night. Saddle up for the next night market at Valley Park in Hurricane. That's coming up tomorrow night. Rob Reel is going to be there for Rodeo Night with KWS t-shirts, stickers, and a whole lot more. So make sure you join him with Superstar Country 96.1 KWS. Keep it right here. Got your forecast details coming up. Jerry Reed, Alan Jackson on the way as well.
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4: The Metro News AccuWeather forecast becoming partly sunny this afternoon with a high of 81. Partly cloudy, cooler overnight tonight, low around 60. Sunny and 80 tomorrow. More clouds move in Friday with a high of 82. The latest news, weather, and more for the Mountain State is always at WVMetroNews.com. 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

Janet Jackson on Superstar Country 96.1 KWS. Garth Brooks tickets for his upcoming tour expected to be the same price whether you're in the front row or nosebleed. So get a chance to get tickets. Make sure you get them early. Here is Garth with the Thunder Rollers on KWS.

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Keith Whitley on Superstar Country 96.1 KWS. Good morning. Colin Rose in from Chapel, hanging out with you on this Wednesday. Here's Brooks and Dunn, of course, coming to town September 18th at the Coliseum. Here's the Boot Scoot Boogie.

0: Joe Nichols, Tequila Makes Your Clothes Fall Off on Superstar Country 96.1 KWS. Good morning. It is Colin Rose in for Chapel on your Wednesday. And another Young Gun Country concert with John Party coming up at the Charleston Coliseum Saturday, September 26th. Now, tickets go on sale on Friday, but you can win them before you can even buy them. 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
8: The Metro News AccuWeather forecast becoming partly sunny this afternoon with a high of 81. Partly cloudy, cooler overnight tonight, low around 60. Sunny and 80 tomorrow. More clouds move in Friday with a high of 82. The latest news, weather, and more for the Mountain State is always at WVMetroNews.com. For 40 years, the voice of West Virginia.

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Start this day like all the rest. 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

Terry Clark, Better Things to Do on Superstar Country 96.1 KWS. Well, 57% of Americans say they're willing to swap out meat for beans at least once a week. 53% say they do it to be healthier. 41% say they do it to reduce the cost of groceries. The most popular beans, black beans. 46% of people like those. Pinto beans came in second. Here's Colin Ray. That's my story, and I'm sticking to it.

more West Virginia towns we love. Helener, Scott Depot, and Penn. Every girl in this town. 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

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Colin Rose, Everett Chapel, and make sure you text us those Rio Country requests for our all-request Superstar Country Cafe. 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

0: Johnny Lee, Looking for Love on Superstar Country 96.1 KWS. Colin Rose in for Chapel on your Wednesday. And if someone says it's hard to define love, you'd assume they meant the feeling, not an actual dictionary definition. A new analysis tracked Google search data from January through last week to rank the most searched word definitions in the U.S. so far this year. Gaslighting topped the list with roughly 287,000 monthly searches. Now, if you've somehow gone this far into the 2020s without knowing what gaslighting means, it's psychological manipulation over an extended period of time that causes the victim to question the validity of their own perception of reality. Now, the runner-up is love. Yeah, love. 275,000 monthly definition searches. What's going on there? The actual definition of love is what they're looking up. The rest of the top 10 are fascism, empathy, integrity, which was number one search in West Virginia, by the way, metaphor, narcissist, culture, democracy, and bias. Keep it right here. We got Alan Jackson and Willie Nelson on the way next on 96.1 KWS Superstar Country.
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2: 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Fiddle, Lord, how it rang. You'd hear it talk, you could hear it sing.
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Lord, she was hotter than a $2 pistol. She was the fastest thing around. Long and lean, every young man's dream. She turned every head in town. She was built and fun.

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It's our all-request Superstar Country Cafe. And here's your request for Sawyer Brown. 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

Eddie Rabbit, Suspicions on Superstar Country 96.1 KWS. Colin Rose and for Chapel on the All Request Superstar Country Cafe. This is for Jim listening to us over at the Capital Market.

Lone Star, my front porch looking in on Superstar Country 96.1 KWS. Good afternoon, everybody. It is Colin Rose in for Chapel, hanging out with you on this Wednesday. We're inside the All Request Superstar Country Cafe. We got more requests coming up from Gene Watson, some George Strait, your request for Garth Brooks on the way as well. Hey, make sure you tune in this Sunday afternoon at 3 for the Superstar Artist Spotlight. Now, this week, Hall of Famer Randy Dameron is going to feature Martina McBride in our Superstar Artist Spotlight. She was born on July 29th,

0: 29th, by the way. So this July 26th, we're going to feature her right here on Superstar Country 96.1 KWS. Don't miss it.
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George Strait, All My Exes Live in Texas on Superstar Country 96.1 KWS. Colin Rose with you, Enver Chapel on the All Request Superstar Country Cafe. Rhonda down in South Charleston wanted to hear this one. It's Garth Brooks, Colin, Baton Rouge.

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0: 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It is Colin Rose sitting in for Chapel on this Wednesday. Thanks for tuning in. And don't forget, tomorrow night, join us for the next night market at Valley Park in Hurricane. That is coming up tomorrow night. Rob Real is going to be there for rodeo night. He's going to have KWS t-shirts, stickers, and more for giveaway. So join us and stop by and say hi. 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So if your cooler is your summer sidekick, it might be time to show it a little bit more respect. According to popular science, people are making a huge mistake when they grab their cooler straight from a hot garage and then just start filling it with ice. Here's the pro tip. A few hours before packing your cooler, pre-chill it with a bag of ice, or even better, frozen water bottles. And then those frozen water bottles can pull double duty. They'll help keep everything cold, and they should stay icy for a while so you can have a cold sip at the end of a long day. A few more tips they had in there. Keep food and drinks in separate coolers, since, you know, the drink cooler gets open more often. Pack the cooler tightly to eliminate warm air gaps, and put a towel under it if it's going to be sitting directly on a warm surface. We got Trace Adkins coming up next right here on Superstar Country 96.1 KWS.
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16: The Metro News AccuWeather forecast becoming partly sunny this afternoon with a high of 81. Partly cloudy, cooler overnight tonight, low around 60. Sunny and 80 tomorrow. More clouds move in Friday with a high of 82. The latest news, weather, and more for the Mountain State is always at WVMetroNews.com. 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

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It's Colin Rose. Thank you so much for tuning in on this Wednesday. We make your workday go by much easier with all the legends and superstars here on 96.1 KWS. Big shout out to West Virginia State University. 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

0: That's the Chicks, Cowboy Take Me Away on Superstar Country 96.1 KWS. It's Colin Rose sitting in for Chapel on this Wednesday. Thank you so much for keeping it right here each and every day. We appreciate having you with us. And you know, there's three kinds of people in this world. There are people who just need to pet dogs. There's people who don't. And then there's this guy, 75-year-old man in Florida named Marshall Avner. He was at a pet store last Thursday when he approached a family inside and he asked the kids if they wanted to pet his dog. Well, they ignored him, and Marshall lost it. The family tried to walk away, but Marshall started making inappropriate comments. The father confronted him, and Marshall started firing pepper spray at everyone, even the children. The cops were called, and Marshall was arrested. He's facing charges of aggravated battery and child abuse. He's being held without bond. The police asked him why he flipped out, and he had no explanation. Thankfully, no one was seriously hurt, but his dog is reportedly seeking a new public relations manager.
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0: That's Carrie Underwood on Superstar Country 96.1 KWS. Good afternoon. It's Colin Rose in for Chapel on your Wednesday. Thanks for keeping it tuned right here each and every day. You know, here in West Virginia, we take care of each other. That's what West Virginians do. And our neighbors in Central West Virginia, they need our help. And so this Friday from 8 a.m. until 6 p.m., we're going to be collecting flood relief donations at 1111 Virginia Street East in Charleston. So if you can bring by bottled water, cleaning supplies, baby items, or even just cash donations to help families impacted by the devastating flooding in Central West Virginia, we would appreciate it. 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All right, keep it here. We got more of your favorite country on the way on Superstar Country 96.1 KWS with Randy Travis. Your forecast details on the way, too.
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11: The Metro News AccuWeather forecast becoming partly sunny this afternoon with a high of 81. Partly cloudy, cooler overnight tonight, low around 60. Sunny and 80 tomorrow. More clouds move in Friday with a high of 82. The latest news, weather, and more for the Mountain State is always at WVMetroNews.com. 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

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Colin Rose in for Chapel. Thanks for tuning in. 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

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Here's Tim McGraw.

Brooks and Dunn with Neon Moon on Superstar Country 96.1 KWS. It's Colin Rose here for Chapel. Thanks for tuning in on this Wednesday. Saddle up for the next night market at Valley Park in Hurricane. It's coming up tomorrow night. Rob Reel is going to be there for Rodeo Night. You'll have t-shirts, stickers, and more. It's Superstar Country 96.1 KWS.

0: 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Rob Reel is going to have your chance to win tickets to go see John Party in concert at the Charleston Coliseum on Saturday, September 26th, before you can even buy them. 7:20, tune in for In Other Words, and you can play for your chance to win those tickets from your free concert station, Superstar Country 96.1 KWS. Now, do you consider yourself a fast walker or a slow walker? There's a recent survey that found that 7% of people consider themselves a very fast walker. I am a very fast walker. My wife gets mad at me every time we go somewhere because I'm always about 4 steps ahead of her. But I think it's the long legs. I'm just a very tall person, and I think that's what it is. 29% say they're somewhat fast. 43% say they're about average. 12% say somewhat slow. And then 5% say very slow. Guess it depends on how late you are, right? But what do you do if the person you're walking with is going faster than you? 40% of people say they speed up to match them. 18% ask the person to slow down. And 33% just let them go ahead of us. Now, what about the opposite? What do you do when the person you're walking with is going slower than you? Well, 63% of us will slow down to match their pace. That's what I do. 10% ask them to speed up, which I would never say to my wife. And then 17% just go ahead of them. That does happen sometimes because I don't realize that I've gotten so far ahead of her. Have you ever been on a walk with someone that was going too slow and just like left them behind? Does that happen? All right. Thanks for tuning in. It's Colin Rose in for Chapel. Keep it right here. We got Crash coming up next for you. He's going to take you through the rest of the afternoon. And of course, he's got that Drive at 5 coming up, brought to you by Capital Four.
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0: 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So glad you're here. It's just after 3 o'clock. Always fun to spend daddy's money. Unless you're daddy. 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

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Yes, before music started paying the bills, Travis worked several regular jobs, including at an air conditioning company. Man, he would have made a killing this summer.

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0: Superstar Country, 96.1 KWS, legendary Kenny Rogers. Sage advice, love will turn you around every time. It's Crash and a Chew, and it's almost 4 o'clock. Another big Young Gun country concert. 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

0: 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One big chance. Fancy. Don't let me down. No pressure. The icon that is Reba and Crash, and the icon that is you. And hopefully your work day's wrapped up here and get ready for Wednesday night. Tomorrow, yes, another shot at these John Party tickets as we welcome another Young Gun concert, John Party at the Coliseum, September the 26th. Tickets on sale Friday morning, 10 o'clock. Of course, Rob Real. And the big show tomorrow, up real early. 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
1: 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This is Dale Cooper with a check of traffic on this, your favorite radio station. And there's no accidents to pass along right now. Things look pretty good in and around the greater Charleston area in the Kanawha Valley. 6477-79 Turnpike, McCorkle Avenue are all looking pretty good. Everything else is looking okay out there as well. You can expect some dense traffic to pick up later on, but things are moving well right now. Just be careful headed wherever you're going.
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Just proving you can love the country and still admit the ride gets a little...

0: Superstar Country, 96.1 KWS. Little too late to do the right thing now. Tanya TNT Tucker and Crash and you. It's almost 5 o'clock and not too late at all. Matter of fact, you're spot on perfect. Perfectly timed today. Fun sing-along songs on the wild, wonderful, yet always humble drive at 5. Driven by Capital Ford, starting coincidentally at 5 o'clock this afternoon.
1: Good afternoon, this is Dale Cooper with a check of traffic on this, your favorite radio station, and there's no accidents to pass along right now. Things look pretty good in and around the Greater Charleston area in the Kanawha Valley. 6477, 79 Turnpike, McCorkle Avenue are all looking pretty good. 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

0: 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John Party. 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

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From the Walker Chevrolet of Nitro Studios, more Alan, more Martina, more Travis. 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

0: 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We go to South Charleston. Daryl doing the honors.
1: 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Driving by.
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0: 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Elvira. Unforgettable. Yes, she is. Elvira, Oak Ridge Boys, on the drive at 5, driven by Capital Ford. It's crashing at you, and we got a proud Mountaineer in queue coming up, getting all wrapped around with Brad Peasley playing next. And saddle up for the next night market. It's happening at Valley Park in Hurricane tomorrow night. Rob Reel going to be there. Rodeo night going on. Lots of KWS shirts and stickers. Whole lots of giveaways for you tomorrow night. And look for Rob and our rolling prize truck, Truck Norris. Stick him on a stick horse tomorrow night for rodeo night at Valley Park in Hurricane. We're Superstar Country, 96.1 KWS.
1: 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This is Dale Cooper with a check of Trek on this, your favorite radio station. We do have one occurrence we need to pass along to you right now, and that is a disabled vehicle, and that is at US 119 Quarter G North at Davis Creek exit. We do have a disabled vehicle there that's causing a little bit of delays. Otherwise, it's just dense traffic downtown Charleston. 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

0: East, where the West Virginia Association of Fairs and Festivals will be helping collect donations that will be driven right into the heart of the impact zone. We can make a difference together.
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I might get a little tired on the weekend. 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
1: 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It's Eddie.
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1: Eddie, doing well. Gonna be doing better if you or somebody you know wins these John Party tickets. John's playing the Coliseum September 26th. 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

0: 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This kiss, the kind that makes you forget about what you were arguing about.
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0: 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Travis Tritz and Crash and You on the Drive at 5. We are driven by Capital Ford, where Ford Frenzy is coming up August 7th and 8th. Glad you're here. It's almost 6 o'clock. Counting on you big time. West Virginians have always taken care of each other. And right now our neighbors in central West Virginia desperately need our help. So we're counting on you Friday. All right, come by this Friday from 8 o'clock to 6 o'clock. 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
1: Good evening, this is Dale Cooper with a check of traffic on this, your favorite radio station. We do have one occurrence we need to pass along to you right now, and that is a disabled vehicle, and that is at US 119 Corridor G North at Davis Creek exit. We do have a disabled vehicle there that's causing a little bit of delays. Otherwise, it's just dense traffic downtown Charleston. Be careful heading wherever you're going.
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From the Walker Chrysler Dodge Jeep and Ram of Hurricane Studios, more Conway, more Kenny, more Keith.

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0: Good afternoon. So glad you're here. Just in time. It's Beer 30 for when your weekend starts. Before the calendar says it should.
2: I got a six-pack, got a single-stem rose. My baby's dressed up, she's raring to go. I got

0: Superstar Country 96.1 KWS. Rob Real here in the morning. Yes, up real early morning show and the big show tomorrow. Going to have a chance for you to win John Party tickets. Big Young Gun Country concerts coming to the Coliseum September 26th. And by the way, the tickets on that going on sale Friday morning, 10 o'clock. Again tomorrow, Rob Real. 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
2: 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Like a fiddle, Lord, how it rang. You'd hear it talk, you could hear it sing.
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0: 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Tara in Charleston, ready for some Kenneth Arnold Chesney.
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We crash. 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

0: A lot of us knew this was a thing, and now we know it's got a name. Second adolescence. And it usually hits us when we turn about 50 years old. See, that's the point in life where people really don't care what other people think about us. We say what we want and when we want, and we have a more overall carefree demeanor. Now, another interesting trait about second adolescence is that it appears we ride bikes more often. And most chalk that up to this second adolescence. But I maintain it's just because regular unleaded is over $4 a gallon.
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1: review. So I'm back from my trip from Michigan, and man alive, did I have a big time despite the big smoke. And if you would like to see some photos of all the fun we have, you certainly can. And they are on my Facebook page at Rowdy Vision. That is also the place you can meet all my rowdy friends like Jennifer, who says, I care deeply for about 5 people in my life and about 500 to 600 dogs on the internet that I have never met. Never let it be said that Ken is not a thinker, because he is, and he shares his brilliance on Facebook today. It says, my idea of meal prepping is ordering 2 pizzas. So I have breakfast in the morning. And it's Lisa that cares for others, and she cares deeply, especially those who are suffering. She offered these words of comfort to a friend recently. I wish I could take away

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1: So despite being the host of the World Cup, the United States actually experienced a year-over-year decline in visitors in June. Go figure. Total overseas visitors down 1.8% year-over-year. That's compared to an already low June 2025 figure, which itself was down about 3.4% from the same month in 2024. Now, these numbers still seem relatively small to me, but experts say they do add up. Thankfully, the mass export of ranch dressing has offset any losses the nation may have felt with the downturn of actual visitors.
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